Never be what is in your heart. 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Rate yourself and rake yourself, take all the courage you have left.

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0: punch in and turn back the clock. 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

First credits, it's Michael Collins in for Lalani. She's back on Monday. Jim Berry in next at 3, and the official kickoff of the weekend coming up. One more 80-minute music marathon on the way as well. That starts at 4:10.

And now, back to more of Denver's greatest hits from the all-new Cool 105 Studios, powered by the Will Height Law Firm. 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

0: HD1 Denver Boulder is Cool 105. Your weekend is here. A cool party weekend. All the songs, all the stars, taking summer to the next level.
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1: 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So we're going to feature three truly poetic cool songs, starting with Born to Run by Bruce Springsteen, packed with romantic, cinematic, and sweeping free verse imagery of working class dreams. Love this song.